There are places I'll remember all my life. Though some have changed, some forever, not for better. Some have gone and some remain. All these places have their moments. With lovers and friends, I still can recall. Some are dead and some are living. In my life, I've loved them all.

But of all these friends and lovers, there is no one compares with you. And these memories lose their meaning when I think of love as something new. Though I know I'll never lose affection for people and things that went before. I know I'll often stop and think about them. In my life, I'll love you more.

yesterday when a phone call cost a dime. In New Orleans, just a nickel. Turn back the hands of time. Turn back the hand of time. Picture room, window.

Suzanne takes you down to a place near the river. You can hear the boats go by. You can spend the night beside her. And you know that she's half crazy. But there's

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Forsaken, almost human, he sank beneath your wisdom like a stone. And you want to travel with him, and you want to travel blind, and you think maybe you'll trust him, for he's touched your perfect body.

Now Suzanne takes your hand and she leads you to the river. She's wearing rags and feathers from Salvation Army counters and the

And you want to travel with her, and you want to travel blind, and you know that you can trust her, for she's touched your perfect body.

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Like how to fall from grace and slide with elegance from a pedestal I never asked to be on.

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Puts his business in a dumpster, illegal. Things they roll along the way they're used to. See the woman in the business suit, alright. 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Today you went into the hospital, they say. 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

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And if the night could get much longer here, you'd think

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1: 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That's what messed me up.

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Hey, Woody Guthrie, but I know that you know all the things that I'm a-saying and many times more. I'm a-singing you this song, but I can't sing enough, 'cause there's not many men who've done the things that you've done. Here's to Cisco and Sonny and Leadbelly too.

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0: Danny? 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
2: 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Hey, yeah.

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If thine is the glory, then mine must be the shame. You want it darker, we kill the flame. Magnified, sanctified be thy holy name. Vilified, crucified in the human frame. A million candles burning for the help that never came. You want it darker.

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There's a lullaby for suffering and a paradox to blame. But it's written in the scriptures and it's not some idle claim. You want it darker? We kill the flame. They're lining up the prisoners and the guards are taking aim. I struggled with some demons, they were middle class and tame. I didn't know I had permission to murder and to maim. You want it darker?

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You want it darker, we kill the flame. If you are the dealer, let me out of the game. If you are the healer, I'm broken and lame. If thine is the glory, mine must be the shame. You want it darker?

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The ocean's blue.

I don't know. Oh, come on. Come on. Have you zero interest in trying to grow?